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Everybody knows what's happening to the forests. And everybody knows about the rain. Everybody's joining in the chorus.

It all started down in Budapest. I had barely warmed up, I was going to throw my discus, when all of a sudden I got the sight of this huge accordion.

And run from Charlie. Some altri blessan for a tolga from Volga.